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0: this Dustin Lynch on 99.9 The Wolf. I'm JD. Just saw this online. Apparently, there's a rare medical condition called Otto Brewery Syndrome, and it basically turns carbohydrates into alcohol. So the next time somebody says, "Did you get drunk on pizza?" you can say, "Yes, yes, I did." Here's Hardy on The Wolf.
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It's Prowler's free fill-up. 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And if you don't win at 7:15, you can try again at 9:30. Here's Vincent Mason, his new song, It's Damned If I Do, on The Wolf.

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This is Luke Bryan on 99.9 The Wolf. That's country and she knows it. What's going on? I'm JD with The Wolf at Night. So it's the season finale of our Nashville Newcomer Series. Got the last show of the year coming up on Wednesday, October 7th at Eric's Church in Windham, starring Stony Creek Records recording artist Atlas, along with local act Sierra Harris. She's going to open the show, which, by the way, for you, is absolutely free. Starts at 7. Just show up. You don't need a ticket. 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
12: Rain showers continue to build across the area, especially along the coastline during the evening hours. It'll start to wind down during the overnight, and then Friday's shaping up to be a pretty good day. It's going to be a breezy wind one. Northwest winds gusting at 30 miles an hour, but a mostly sunny day, highs in the low to mid 70s. On Saturday, we'll wake up with temperatures in the low to mid 40s, a chilly start to the day. However, it rebounds nicely into the mid 60s with sunshine, a very fall-like day. And then we have a chance for rain Sunday. From Channel 8, I'm meteorologist Ted Mackinerney bringing Maine's total weather.

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This is Zach Top on 99.9 The Wolf. What's going on? It's JD with The Wolf at Night. So, you know, they say you get what you pay for. And that is why my show is free. No, seriously. Thank you for listening. Here's Dan and Shay, their latest at Say So on The Wolf.

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This is Riley Green on 99.9 The Wolf. And Riley said The Voice is easier than acting. That's what he said. And you can see him make his debut on The Voice as a coach next Monday night at 8 on NBC. Here's Jelly Roll. It's Hands Up.

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Neither one of us looking for three little words, unless those three words were do not disturb. Check out was supposed to be noon, but we slept until three.

Sunday. I had the curtains wide open and a song on my phone. We danced by the TV we never turned on and wondered would anyone miss us if we ran away. But this isn't one of those stories that ends up that way.

0: this. Atlas on 99.9 The Wolf, his new song, it's Hold My Liquor. And you could see him for free. I'm not kidding. He's going to be at the season finale of our Nashville Newcomer Series. Got the last show of the year coming up on Wednesday, October 7th at Eric's Church in Windham, along with our local act, Sierra Harris. She's going to open the show, which, by the way, absolutely free. I said that, right? You don't need a ticket. Just show up. 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
3: From the MB Tractor Weather Center, here's Maine's total weather from Channel 8.
4: Rain showers continue to build across the area, especially along the coastline during the evening hours. It'll start to wind down during the overnight, and then Friday's shaping up to be a pretty good day. It's going to be a breezy wind one. Northwest winds gusting at 30 miles an hour, but a mostly sunny day, highs in the low to mid 70s. On Saturday, we'll wake up with temperatures in the low to mid 40s, a chilly start to the day. However, it rebounds nicely into the mid 60s with sunshine, a very fall-like day. And then we have a chance for rain Sunday. From Channel 8, I'm meteorologist Ted Mackinerney bringing you Maine's total weather.

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There's Brantley Gilbert. His latest on 99.9 The Wolf. It's good damn. I'm JD with The Wolf at Night, and we've got your shot to win some serious cash. We're talking $100,000 with a $100,000 cash grab. You can score cash weekly, plus a shot at 100 grand. We'll have your next keyword to enter tomorrow morning at 7. Remember, the more keywords you enter, the closer you get to the cash. Here's Shane Prophet.

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0: Zach John King, his new song right there on 99.9 The Wolf. It's Get to Drinking. And we're going to send you to see Zach on his sold-out show with Jacob Hackworth at the Sinclair in Cambridge, Mass., Saturday, October 17th. It's the next stop on the Country Nights and VIP Lights Tour, complete with two tickets and an overnight hotel stay, courtesy of Mercury Nashville. And more chances tomorrow morning with the Wolf Wake Up Crew to tap the Wolf app and get in the running to win. We've got more new country and the legends coming up next on The Wolf. Hang on.
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6: From the MB Tractor Weather Center, here's Maine's total weather from Channel 8.
7: Rain showers continue to build across the area, especially along the coastline during the evening hours. It'll start to wind down during the overnight, and then Friday shaping up to be a pretty good day. It's going to be a breezy wind one. Northwest winds gusting at 30 miles an hour, but a mostly sunny day, highs in the low to mid 70s. On Saturday, we'll wake up with temperatures in the low to mid 40s, a chilly start to the day. However, it rebounds nicely into the mid-60s with sunshine, a very fall-like day. And then we have a chance for rain Sunday. From Channel 8, I'm meteorologist Ted Mackinerney bringing you Maine's total weather.
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1: 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The Wolf.

This is Scotty McCreary on 99.9 The Wolves. So Kenny Chesney was on the Today Show this morning, part of their summer concert series. And you can see him at Gillette Stadium next summer, Saturday, August 28th, along with Eric Church, Sheryl Crow, and Graylin James. And another chance to win tickets before you can buy them tomorrow morning with the Wolf Wake Up Crew. Here's Kenny's latest now on The Wolf.

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this Lainey Wilson on 99.9 The Wolf with your shot to win $500 in free gas. Thanks to Curb Records, it's Prowler's free fill-up, and your next shot to guess the cost of Prowler's last fill-up down to the cent and win tomorrow morning at 7:15. 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
13: Rain showers continue to build across the area, especially along the coastline during the evening hours. It'll start to wind down during the overnight, and then Friday's shaping up to be a pretty good day. It's going to be a breezy wind one. Northwest winds gusting at 30 miles an hour, but a mostly sunny day, highs in the low to mid 70s. On Saturday, we'll wake up with temperatures in the low to mid 40s, a chilly start to the day. However, it rebounds nicely into the mid-60s with sunshine, a very fall-like day. And then we have a chance for rain Sunday. From Channel 8, I'm meteorologist Ted McInerney, bringing you Maine's total weather. 99.

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Kevin Ashwell, I am Jody Vallon. Well, today is National Cheeseburger Day. We celebrate that on September 18th, honoring America's favorite sandwich, a slice of cheese on top. You know what? I kind of do that every day. So, I'll celebrate. Here's Hudson Westbrook, Painted You Pretty on Cafe Nashville. There's a

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Cause she's a gold digger with a quick trigger. A cast iron skillet swinging lid flipper. Now he's a double wide on the county line.

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Luke Holmes on Cafe Nashville. I am Jody Vallon. So a guy over in Germany riding his motorcycle with nothing but a scarf and sunglasses. Yes, that means he was naked. He crashed the bike after he was stung on his big toe by a bee. He actually tried to kick the bee away. Luckily, escaped with just a little shoulder injury, minor cuts and bruises. You know, there's a place and a time for those kind of things. It's not while you're driving a motorcycle. Carly Pearce and Riley Green. If I don't leave, I'm going to stay. Sponsored by Broken Bow Records on Cafe Nashville. Two more.

0: Carly Pierce and Riley Green. If I don't leave, I'm going to stay. Sponsored by Broken Bow Records on Cafe Nashville. I am Jody Vallon. Hey, Jody B. It's Fun Fact Friday time.
1: It is. And this one is tripping me up. And I'm going to need you to explain to me why.
0: Oh.
1: Geography is not my strong suit.
0: Okay.
1: It just will not lock in, right?
0: Okay, gotcha.
1: Did you know that Maine is the closest U.S. state to Africa? Now tell me how that works.
0: Because it's the furthest east.
1: Okay.
0: It's simple. Yeah, because it kind of juts out right there at the top of the country. Yeah, it's the furthest east, and Africa is the furthest west, the way it juts out. So, yeah, it makes sense to
1: me. That is so much simpler than I thought it was going to be.
0: Yeah, exactly. I'll show you a map, okay? No big deal.
1: It won't lock in.
0: Yeah, I know it won't. But that's great. Maine is actually the closest to Africa?
1: Yes.
0: That is a very strange, weird fact.
1: Yes, it's Fun Fact Friday.
0: I love Fun Fact Friday. Learned so much. Here's Morgan Wallen. Been by now on Cat.

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3: 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A little throwback to Ronnie Millsap, kind of set the tone for the album.
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Valentine on Cafe Nashville. I am Jody Valen. Here's the question. Can drinking green tea really protect you against the two big killers, strokes and cancer? Well, the answer is yes and no. According to a huge study over in Japan, it can actually help lower your risk of stroke, but cancer, not so much. So there you go. Still good for you. Get some green tea. Here's Water at a Wedding. Graylin James on Cafe Nashville. Well, I did.

0: Race fans, the Pass 400 race weekend at Oxford Plains Speedway is September 26th and 27th. 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

Gavin Ashwell. I am Jody Valance. So Harry Styles gearing up for his Together 2027 Global Stadium Tours. Incredible lineup. Different guests in each city, including this girl, Lainey Wilson, with Toronto. Here's Phone Keys. Well.

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1: Consider this one the newest little wolfie in the den. 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

0: Kevin Eschwell, I'm Jody Valenzo. Ohio couple now, a little bit of trouble here. A good time what they thought would be for their kids is organizing fights at a cemetery. So Rachel Anke and Dustin Wilmarth, they're facing multiple charges now, allegedly promoting brawls involving their sons and other children in a cemetery. I tell you more, but the first rule about Fight Club. Here's Brantley Gilbert, sponsored by Wheelhouse Records. It's Good Damn on Cafe Nashville.
1: You

0: Brought to you by Big Loud Records. That's Hardy with Eric Church, Morgan Wallen, Tim McGraw, MacArthur on Cafe Nashville. I'm Jody Vallon. All right, Jody B., it's bonus time.
1: Yeah, this was a really big bonus.
0: Yes.
1: So thousands of employees of Station Casinos actually went to one of the company's resorts to celebrate their 50th anniversary.
0: Okay.
1: They hit the jackpot.
0: Yeah.
1: $70 million in gifts were given out.
0: Wow.
1: Including each of the 10,000 employees got $1,000 of company stock for every year they've been employed.
0: Oh, my goodness.
1: There's one lady that received about $49,000 in stock.
0: That's incredible. Yeah, because the longer you're there, the more stock you get, apparently, and the stock's got to be worth something.
1: Well, it just says a lot about loyalty going both ways.
0: Yes,
1: right? So 100%. Kudos to this company.
0: And then the whole thing comes in, do you sell the stock immediately or, you know, make a little money now, or do you hold on and see if it actually goes bigger?
1: I think they probably should talk to a financial planner about
0: Pretty much so. It's Boston, Stella Lefty, sponsored by Atlantic Outpost Records on Cafe Nashville. Oh, no.

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0: the song that kind of kickstarts the album. Really cool. That's a sound we haven't really dabbled in much. A little throwback to Ronnie Millsap, kind of set the tone for the album.
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Need you now on Cafe Nashville. I am Jody Vallon. There's a new study, and don't know why they did this one, but they found that a friendly squirrel staring at you in the park has a personality. Yes, pretty much like humans, squirrels have personalities. They're limited to four different main traits: boldness, aggressiveness, activity level, and sociability. So there you go. Squirrels have personalities. And I was distracted. Go Wetzel on Cafe Nashville with Ella.

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on Cafe Nashville. I'm Jody Valance. Snoop Dogg's going to host the 2026 MTV Video Music Awards, the VMAs, marking the show's return to the West Coast for the first time since 2017. Sunday, September 27th.

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Good directions on Cafe Nashville. I am Jody Valance. A marmot now was recently discovered in San Francisco in a backyard. Animal rescuers actually on a mission to uncover how this little rodent ended up in the city, of course. They're known for their knack of climbing into cars and sipping on radiator fluid, so probably did that. Unwittingly hitched a ride in the San Francisco. Probably from Burning Man in Lake Tahoe is what they're saying. I mean, you enjoy the music, I'm sure. Worth your while, Cafe.

0: Wild on Cafe Nashville. That's Russell Dickerson. I'm Jody Vallon. Hey, Jody B., I don't understand how they can keep adding words to the English language.
1: Then you're not paying attention.
0: There's so many. but seriously.
1: Yeah, Merriam-Webster just added 1,400 words and definitions. Things like vibe coding and Sunday scaries.
0: Oh.
1: Glow up.
0: Yeah, those aren't real words.
1: Crash out.
0: I mean, those words have meanings already.
1: Promposal.
0: Okay. Why are they doing this?
1: Mandela
0: to us?
1: Effect, okay, which is fine. One of producer Sydney's favorite phrases. Yeah.
0: I get it. So here, the reality of all this is they're using words that already have definitions, and they're putting them together to make a whole new meaning. And so there's not real words there. I mean, that's the thing.
1: If the dictionary says it's a real word, it's a real word.
0: Okay,
1: but yeah, this update, it spans over social media, technology, food, relationships, and of course, pop culture. No need.

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Jumping on you on Cafe Nashville. I am Jody Vallon. So if you want to keep your heart healthy, you might want to turn off those night lights, turn off the TV when you go to bed at night. 70,000 adults in this recent study said exposure to light while sleeping is linked to 29% higher risk in heart failure and 33% more likely to have a stroke. So that's not good, right? So here's the thing. Just keep the radio on Cafe Nashville. Turn the TVs off, turn the lights off, and play the empty words from Corey Kent.

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0: Swear it.
1: Kevin Ashley, I'm Jody Valens. A new analysis of 7,384 movies tracked the evolution of endings, finding out the percentage of happy endings declining from 56% back in the 1990s to 48% today. Yeah, they're not really dominating, but a lot of movies ending with that bittersweet way. Sponsored by Big Loud Records, this is Hardy with Eric Church, Morgan Wallen, and Tim McGraw. MacArthur on Cafe Nashville. It's his fantasy football league.

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after accidentally shooting himself in the chest with a nail gun. He was nailing down some floorboards in his kitchen. He tripped and fell, fired a 2-inch nail into the lining of his heart. Surgeons were able to take care of it. He was within a millimeter of dying, though. Seriously, that's dangerous stuff. Glad he's going to be okay. I have a friend that actually nailed his hand to a wall on top. He missed the heart because he doesn't have one. Here's Anytime Soon, Jason Aldean on Cafe Nashville.

0: Jason Aldean anytime soon on Cafe Nashville. I am Jody Fallon. All right, Jody, be time to save some money.
1: Yeah, so Amazon officially announced when their Prime Big Deal Days of 2026 are happening.
0: Yeah.
1: That's going to be October 6th until Wednesday, October 7th at 11:59 p.m. Pacific time.
0: Wow, that's incredible.
1: All right. Sometimes up to 80% off. I'm looking on some of these deals. Yeah.
0: Save some money, of course, right in time for Christmas season.
1: Well, and, you know, the holidays, and, if you want to get some shopping done.
0: Oh, 100%. And you know, it's a better time to do it because then you can also be really careful, right? Buy something for someone, save a little money as long as they don't have to return it, because sometimes it'll cost them money to return it.
1: Oh, I didn't even think about that aspect.
0: Yeah.
1: You're right.
0: Yeah, you know, you'll be in good shape there. Yeah, and do it way ahead of the holidays and probably pay off your credit cards by then.
1: Look at you paying attention and stuff.
0: I know, right? Here's Luke Combs. It's BYU on Cafe Nash.

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Good news on Cafe Nashville. I am Jody Vallon. So something to keep in mind as you're shopping for friends and family for the holidays, the age of return policies has quietly ended. Yeah, the company's actually tightening up their rules now to be careful about what they accept as a return. And also they might charge you more to return an item. Not a good thing, especially if it's a gift. Dan and Shay, it's Say So on Cafe Nashville. I got a call.

0: 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This is Carly Pearce, and my album, Honest Woman, is available everywhere now.
1: Hey, what's up, guys? This is Jason Aldean, and my new album, Songs About Us, is out now. Is about the highs, the lows, and all the moments in between. Don't tell me now. Don't you tell me now. My new album, Songs About Us, is available everywhere now.

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Flying Jody Valens are the first full trailer of Cat in the Hat was released last Thursday. It's an animated film, Bill Hader starring as Cat, on a mission to cheer up Gabby and Sebastian, two siblings who moved to a new town. IMAX Theaters, November 6th. Here's Riley Green on Cafe Nashville.

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No, I can't say my CBAs. I can sing every song.

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Tequila on Cafe Nashville. I am Jody Vallon, and that actually may help you with this study. So apparently, there's a new study that says if you actually look over your mistakes and try to learn from them, you're going to make those same mistakes again. Instead, they say just forget about your mistakes. That's where the tequila comes in. Yeah, and remember only your successes. I like that. Jason Aldean, try that in a small town on Cafe Nashville.

0: Liz and Aldine on Cafe Nashville. I am Jody Vallon. Hey, Jody B, you know, I really do love Fun Fact Friday. And I love when you share incredible knowledge with us.
1: Oh, please. Yeah.
0: Can you help some?
1: You don't love it.
0: You call me
1: a font of useless information.
0: Fine.
1: But yeah, I like little factoids. Did you know that Australia is whiter than the moon?
0: Wow. Really?
1: Yes.
0: I mean, I knew it was a huge continent down there, but yeah, no, I've never been there. So there you go. It's wider than the moon.
1: Yes.
0: Okay. Well, is it a waning moon or?

0: No, I'm just kidding.
1: See, I'm guessing go. The full moon, yeah.
0: Yeah, it would have to be, right? So I think that's incredible. It really is to know that. And why would you even think about measuring that like that?
1: I don't know. Why does anybody do anything? Yeah. It's just a fun fact.
0: Okay, thanks for the fun fact. I appreciate it.
1: You're so welcome.
0: John Morgan is Kid Myself on Cafe Nashville.
2: We are.

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2: 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Could you let him in anyway?
1: New music from Blake Shelton. Let him in anyway. 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

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I am Jody Fallon. So Guinness World Records celebrated the latest release of its annual book by announcing all the new records. The youngest yoga instructor, 5 years, 337 days old. Most tattooed person living. Now, 90% of your body actually covered by 40 different layers of ink. That's a lot of tattoos. Narrowest drivable car, largest hair dryer, most decibel digits memorized underwater. Why? I don't know, but 87 numbers, that's pretty good, right? While submerged in a pool. Most foot juggling spins on a table, 30 seconds. Why would you do that?

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3: From the MB Tractor Weather Center, here's Maine's total weather from Channel 8.
4: Sunshine is back with us today along with a gusty wind. Afternoon highs will climb into the mid-70s. Still breezy through the evening hours under mostly clear skies, then scattered clouds after midnight, mid-40s by morning. Sunshine for Saturday, cooler temperatures though, mid-60s. Sunday the clouds return, especially during the afternoon, a chance for showers developing. Afternoon highs in the mid-60s. From Channel 8, I'm Chief Meteorologist Roger Griswold, bringing you Maine's total weather.
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1: Cheeseburger?
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1: It's showtime.
13: Not gonna lie, if there was a cheeseburger sitting in front of me right now, it would stuff it in my face and get it in my belly.
14: I don't understand why it sounds so out of the realm. I know you didn't say that it was to have a cheeseburger for breakfast. Because think about it. Have the patty. Put cheese on it, obviously. That's what makes a cheeseburger. But like, instead of a hamburger bun, why not a bagel? And then drop an egg on top.
13: Yeah.
14: Bing, bang, boom. Breakfast burger.
13: They actually...
14: Breakfast burger. I just invented it.
13: Quite a few restaurants actually offer burgers now with a fried egg on it.
14: I've had one before,
13: yeah. My husband gets it sometimes. I can't get my head around like a yolky egg with my burger, but...
14: It's good.
13: Yeah.
14: The place that I had it was in Dover, New Hampshire, and they call it the Hangover Burger. I'll tell you off air. This is a very much an off air story.
13: Okay.
14: It doesn't make me sound good.
13: Yeah.
14: Although I was living my best life. It was my birthday. Anyway, I'll tell you off air.
13: Well, you know what? Sometimes when we have our birthday, we get a little crazy. It was my husband's birthday yesterday. He didn't get crazy because, you know, work. We all work today. But he had three of his high school friends with us. And, you know, one of them brought his wife and Max, we had a great dinner. We went to Rio Bravo last night.
14: I love it there.
13: Thank you to Francisco and the staff there. Yeah. They're always, always
14: what up,
13: so
14: Gael?
13: Fantastic. They came out with a big old sombrero and sang to Dana, and he got one of those fried ice cream treats.
14: Those are my favorite.
13: Oh,
14: my absolute God. Favorite. I could eat too many of those.
13: Yes. Very, very tasty. So we had a good kickoff, I'll say. Birthday celebration for Dana.
14: He sent me a picture because I sent you a picture. I had, you know, poured a couple fingers of bourbon in honor of his birthday because I know he's a bourbon guy. And you sent back a picture, and I've never seen somebody look so happy. I mean, with a sombrero on too.
13: Yeah, he was.
14: It was awesome.
13: He was a little geeked up. So we had a fun time last night. We were. You know, but fun, but like we got to work the next day kind of fun. So,
14: not
13: you know,
14: college thirsty Thursday level fun.
13: And so when I came in this morning though, and because I was talking about how yesterday I felt like it was Friday. So I come in to Jen, I'm like, today's Friday, right? Just making sure.
14: Meanwhile, I came in. So when I left yesterday, I left a little before Michelle. I was like, hey, have fun tonight. Enjoy your margarita. Come in hungover. I want to kind of see you hungover. I want to see you, or maybe even still a little inebriated.
13: Oh, I mean, no, you don't want to see it. And I don't want to feel it.
14: It's the worst.
13: Yeah, I mean.
14: It's awful.
13: The older you get, the longer recovery time takes. Oh. So, you know, just a fun festive cocktail, and then I was done for the night. So that was good. But yeah, today is Friday, and I'm feeling it. I'm feeling weekend vibes. I'm sure many of you are as well. There's new music out we'll talk about.
14: Oh my God, a ton.
13: There's concerts this weekend. I mean, there's stuff going on and concerts in the future. We've got all the tickets and all that.
14: Yeah, and there's a free show tonight and a little pre-show with yours truly, kind of.
13: Yes.
14: It's very much not a pre-show, but I'm calling it a pre-show because I just want to boost my own self-esteem.
13: Are you going to sing your own version of Beer Money or...
14: Something about a truck. I got a truck. My favorite part of the end, there's like that trail bed, and I'm just always like, I do it in here too. A truck. I don't know.
13: Yeah.
14: Next time we play it, I'll do it.
13: Today is supposed to be beautiful, like
14: hell
13: 70s.
14: Yeah. Yep.
13: So if you don't have plans, go see that Kip Moore show tonight. Free?
14: Mm-hmm.
13: Come on. He's great.
14: But go check out the grand reopening with me from 11 to 1 beforehand. That way you can check out all the additions, all the renovations, and do a little shopping. Before it's going to be nuts tonight with Kip Moore. It's a free show. Hello.
13: Yeah. Did we mention it's at LL Bean?
14: Yes.
13: I wasn't sure if we said it. But
14: I don't know. But
13: yeah. LL Bean. Grand reopening and all that. So, wow, a lot to get to.
14: Yeah. Let's go. Good morning. Happy Friday.
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6: 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From the MB Tractor Weather Center, here's Maine's total weather from Channel 8.
7: Sunshine is back with us today, along with a gusty wind. Afternoon highs will climb into the mid-70s. Still breezy through the evening hours under mostly clear skies, then scattered clouds after midnight, mid-40s by morning. Sunshine for Saturday, cooler temperatures though, mid-60s. Sunday, the clouds return, especially during the afternoon, a chance for showers developing. Afternoon highs in the mid-60s. From Channel 8, I'm Chief Meteorologist Roger Griswold, bringing you Maine's total weather.
8: 60 in Bath, Brunswick. 62 Biddeford Saco, also here in Westbrook.
9: A little over 6 minutes away from Dirt on the Wolf.
8: Jelly Roll says his plans could change tomorrow.
9: Oh.
8: Like, in a big way.
9: Yeah.
8: We'll let him share that with you coming up in a few. Co Wetzel and Ella Langley, first new collaboration. 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
1: So, first off, new music. It's Friday. There's some new music out today. Two massive albums. Riley Green, I feel like we've been talking about this one for a long while, and it's finally out. That's Just Me. It's his fourth album. Brooks and Dunn are featured on it.
2: So
1: Randy
2: cool.
1: Owen and Jake Worthington. And, of course, Riley will debut as a coach on The Voice Monday night.
2: Yeah.
1: So big things all happening and unfolding for Riley right now. Luke Bryan has his ninth album out today called Signs. And as he calls him, the other Luke is collaborating with him on that. So Luke Combs also featured on Luke Bryan's new album.
2: That song's wicked good.
1: Drew Baldridge has a new album out today.
2: Yeah, Farm Faith Family.
1: And we're going to be talking to him about that.
2: A little after 8 o'clock.
1: Yeah.
2: He'll join the show.
1: So lots of great new albums out. Will Jelly Roll ever put a new album out? Not sure. You know, he's taken some time since his tour to reflect, and he was recently interviewed backstage at the Grand Ole Opry.
3: Everything that Jason or Jelly Roll wanted to do in the music business, I've done now. So at this point, I really need to go talk to God and see if he wants me to stick around or what he wants me to do next. If God tells me to go work at a homeless shelter in Paducah, Kentucky, I'm out of here. You know what I'm saying? Y'all will never see me again. I'll be working at a... He gave me everything I ever wanted, man. Grammys, ACM, CMAs. I'm a member of the Grand Ole Opry. Like, God has done it, you know.
1: So, I mean, will any of that happen? Will he step away? I feel like right now he's kind of stepped away and he's figuring things out. I don't think he'll go away.
2: Well, I think what happened, like last year, he wanted to take a break and he was all set to. He even talked about it. But then Morgan Wallen was like, hey, come on the road with me.
1: Yeah.
2: And how do you say no to that?
1: Yeah.
2: So then that rolled into his own tour. So, I mean, dude's probably burnt out right now. So I can get, well, he's like, I could leave it, whatever.
1: And he's been very public about it. I mean, we've all watched him shrink before our eyes, his whole weight loss journey. It's been in front of cameras and people
2: plus
1: all
2: the
1: this
2: divorce
1: time.
2: And everything.
1: Yeah. So we'll see what the next chapter has in store for Jelly Roll. Meanwhile, while he's saying he's getting everything he could possibly dream of, Ella Langley also sharing how she's feeling blessed.
4: Today there's this thing in country music called the CMA Awards. God has been so good to me. Has been just so, so good to me. I don't feel like I always deserve it, but I am so grateful that I've been given the opportunity to stand up here and sing songs that I love. And I get to write songs that mean something to me, and then I get to watch a crowd of people, and it means something to them, and it means something to you, so thank you.
1: And we'll see on November 18th if she does walk up on a stage. She's got nine possibilities, although she can't win all nine because she actually competes with herself,
2: which is incredible,
1: in a category. So she won't get all nine, but like we'll see.
2: Maybe
1: November.
2: Eight.
1: Yeah.
2: Either way, she'll get a good leg workout from the stairs.
1: I think so, and hopefully performing as well. We should be finding out more about who's performing and presenting in the weeks ahead.
2: Yeah, it's a couple of months away.
1: That is your Dirt on the Wolf.
2: This guy crushed it in Boston this past Saturday. It's brand new stuff from Charles Wesley Godwin. Luke Combs is also on the song. It's called Better That Way. Michelle and Chad, Wolf Wake Up Crew, 99.9 The Wolf. Happy Friday morning, baby.

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0: A game that comes with its own accent. 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
1: Oh my goodness, have we got a cool prize for you.
2: Oh, it's a delicious one.
1: Oh.
2: Tomorrow, Thompson's Point in Portland.
1: Oh.
2: Maine Poutine Fest goes down. We are getting a pair of passes in for free with this Wicked Odd Question. By the way, you can buy your tickets if you want to guarantee yourself being there. Poutinefest.com/tickets.
1: I have not been yet. My sister's been the last couple years, and she raves about all the different varieties.
2: Yeah, I haven't been there either, but I am a lady of the streets when it comes to poutine.
1: Oh my gosh, give me all the gravy. All right, or whatever topping you put on yours. Almost one third of people say they do not consume this anymore. What is it? I will tell you, poutine is not the answer.
2: I was going to say the answer is not poutine because plenty of people take that.
1: Almost one third of people say they do not consume this anymore. What is it?
2: Getting you started like always with a hint on our Instagram and Facebook story. So go there, check it out, then bring on your round one answer to 866-900-WOLF.
1: Almost one third of people say they do not consume this anymore. What do you think?
2: Check the hint, then call in to win. Good luck.

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1: All right, we are in round one of our Wicked Hog Question, and we're sending you to a great event this weekend.
2: Yeah, tomorrow, Thompson's Point in Portland, Poutine Fest 2026 going down. 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Poutinefest.com/tickets.
1: Almost one-third of people say they do not consume this anymore. What is it?
2: Got a hint for you on our Instagram and Facebook story, but we'll take your round one answer right now at 866-900-WOLF. Good morning. What you thinking?
3: Is it sweet?
2: Oh, I have such a sweet tooth, so that'd be super tough.
1: No, not it.
2: But great guess, man. Thank
1: Sorry.
2: You. Hi, The Wolf.
4: Good morning.
5: Hey, good morning.
4: Is it gluten?
1: Gluten.
2: A lot of people say no way.
1: A lot of sense. Yeah, more and more people avoiding it.
4: Yeah,
1: not it.
2: Sorry. Great guess,
4: okay.
2: Though. Thank you.
1: Hi, The Wolf.
3: How about energy drinks? Red Bull.
1: Oh,
2: okay. That's
1: yeah.
2: Great guess.
1: Yeah. No, that isn't it, though. Good try.
2: Sorry, man. Thank
1: Thanks.
2: You. Hi, The Wolf.
6: Hi, is it pizza?
2: Oh, I couldn't. I love pizza too much.
1: I know. Nope, not pizza.
2: Solid guess, though, man.
6: Thank you.
1: You know, before there were energy drinks, there was Jolt Cola.
2: Yeah.
1: That was in college.
2: I love Jolt.
1: I only tried it one time. I shared a bottle with someone.
2: Yeah.
1: And I was tapping the headboard all night long. I couldn't sleep.
2: Surge would do that to me, too.
1: Oh,
2: God, Surge was big when I was in middle school and high school.
1: My gosh.
2: It was great.
1: All right, back to you for round two on this question. Almost one-third of people say they do not consume this anymore. What is it?
2: Hint that we got for you is variations. Think variations.
1: Okay, round two. Let's hear what you got. Almost one-third of people say they do not consume this anymore. What do you think it is?
2: You want to be thinking variations, and now call in with your round two answer. 866-900-WOLF.

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1: All right. 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
2: Which is almost one-third of people say they do not consume this anymore. What is it? We did say, think variations.
1: Let's go back to you now for round two answers at 866-900-WOLF.
2: Good morning, The Wolf.
3: Good morning, Michelle. Good morning, Jed.
1: Hello.
2: Hey, good morning.
3: Do you have an answer?
1: We don't.
2: What do you think, bud?
3: I think it's cereal.
2: Oh, man, I love cereal.
1: That is a good thought.
2: Yeah.
1: And in a roundabout way, you're getting there, but not it.
2: Sorry.
3: No. All right, thank you.
2: Thank you, bud. Hi, The Wolf.
3: All right. Alcohol.
2: That's a great guess. A lot of people cutting it out.
1: And there's definitely a variety of them.
2: Yeah.
1: No, not it, though. Sorry.
2: Sorry. Thank you.
1: Hi, The Wolf.
4: Is the answer hot dogs?
2: Hot dogs. Okay.
1: Huh. I mean, I can understand why people would cut those out of their life. Not it, though. Nope.
2: Sorry. That's a good guess, though. Thank you. Hi, The Wolf.
3: I think it's alcohol.
1: Alcohol. That is a good answer. I mean, there's definitely a variety of them and lots of reasons why you would want to stop consuming.
2: Yeah.
1: Not it, though.
2: Sorry.
3: Oh,
2: thank you.
3: Okay.
1: Thanks.
3: Have a good day.
1: You too. All right. Looks like we need to go to five final calls on this. The question again, almost one-third of people say they do not consume this anymore. What is it?
2: We said think variations. How about She didn't know I was going to do that.
1: Almost one-third of people say they do not consume this anymore. What is it?
2: Think variations and moo. That is me saying moo, by the way. Five final calls, 866-900-WOLF.
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11: I was 11 in the hospital. 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
10: Paul's father handed him a 50-cent coin. Paul took it

0: left the hospital, never moving back home. He was homeless on the streets in Lewiston until two local families took him in.
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0: Paul LePage knows Maine families cannot afford high taxes, and he knows politicians who have a history of voting for higher taxes and fees will likely do it again. 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Paul LePage opposes higher taxes.
1: I'm Paul LePage, candidate for Congress. I approve this message because in Congress, I'll always fight for Maine.
0: Paid for by Paul LePage for Congress.
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4: Sunshine is back with us today along with a gusty wind. Afternoon highs will climb into the mid-70s. Still breezy through the evening hours under mostly clear skies, then scattered clouds after midnight, mid-40s by morning. Sunshine for Saturday, cooler temperatures though, mid-60s. Sunday the clouds return, especially during the afternoon, a chance for showers developing. Afternoon highs in the mid-60s. From Channel 8, I'm Chief Meteorologist Roger Griswold, bringing you Maine's total weather.
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6: Question for you. Almost one-third of people say they do not consume this anymore. What is it? We said think variations, and we also said
5: Let's go back to you now for five final calls on this at 866-900-WOLF.
6: Hi, The Wolf.
7: Is it cheese?
5: It's not cheese, but good try.
6: Sorry, thank you. Hi, The Wolf. Hello.
7: Good morning.
5: Hi.
7: Do you have an answer?
6: We don't. What do you think?
7: Is it ice cream?
6: It's not ice cream.
5: No.
6: Sorry, man. Thank you.
5: Hi, The Wolf.
7: Is it milk?
5: Milk.
6: Nailed it, brother.
5: Yes.
6: Congratulations.
5: You got it. Well done.
6: What's your name and where you're from?
8: Brad from Lyman.
5: Brad, we've got a couple tickets for tomorrow's Poutine Fest at Thompson's Point in Portland.
8: Awesome.
5: Congratulations. It is going to be a big event, and I believe the, I was just looking, general admission tickets are already sold out.
6: Yeah.
5: So
6: I think it's always been sold out.
5: It is a premier event,
6: yeah.
5: And congratulations to Brad for winning those.
6: That's huge. That's going to be delicious. That's going to be a good time. I think the weather should be great for it tomorrow, too.
5: Yes, it's going to be, I think, the pick of the weekend.
6: Yeah.
5: Yeah.
6: Weather's also going to be great Saturday, October 17th, for the next stop on our Country Nights of VIP Lights Tour. You're tapping the app to win your way in the next 10 minutes on The Wolf.

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2: Yeah, the Hack, Jacob Hackworth, is going to be part of that show, too. You get an overnight hotel stay, thanks to our friends at Mercury Nashville. 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
2: Good luck.
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5: Here's what politician Troy Jackson claims.
6: You don't get to buy the government that you want.
5: But let's look at what Troy Jackson did in Augusta. When Jackson was state Senate president, his son was one of the highest paid lobbyists in town. Special interests paid his son, and Jackson changed his positions. It was reported that Jackson, quote, flipped his position as his son lobbied. The Portland Press Herald reported Jackson flipped a lot. And Jackson's family has raked in nearly $200,000 lobbying. One company opposed a bill cracking down on their emissions. They paid Jackson's son thousands, and magically the bill they opposed with Troy Jackson in charge, it just went away. Coincidence or corruption? You decide. 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SLF PAC paid for and is responsible for the content of this advertising. 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
0: Now, Wolf Traffic.
1: On the main turnpike in New Gloucester, north and southbound lane closure happens for access for culvert repairs. And in Litchfield, north and southbound lane closure happens also for access for culvert repairs. 295 in Brunswick, southbound exit 28 off-ramp is closed for construction. Southbound drivers should plan to use exit 31. If you see any issues this morning, please let us know. That's your traffic report.
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15: 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I'll talk to you later this morning around 10. 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
1: All right, so a lot of you got to tapping. Thank you very much. We appreciate it. This is a popular show. So popular, the tickets sold out.
2: Yeah,
1: so
2: a while ago, too.
1: To win your way into this show to see Zach John King in Cambridge at the Sinclair, pretty sweet.
2: Congratulations to Jeffrey Miller from Lisbon Falls. Tap the app and is officially in the running to head on the stop of our Country Nights and VIP Lights Tour, which, by the way, comes with that overnight hotel stay. Thanks to Mercury Nashville.
1: We'll be giving it away on Friday, October 2nd, so there's still some time for you to tap. In fact, another chance to tap this morning coming up after 8.
2: Top three things coming up next, though. Dictionary.com just added a bunch of modern terms. Michelle's going to quiz me, and I think my bachelor's degree in English is about to get revoked.
0: They talk over you. 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
13: Sunshine is back with us today along with a gusty wind. Afternoon highs will climb into the mid-70s. Still breezy through the evening hours under mostly clear skies, then scattered clouds after midnight, mid-40s by morning. Sunshine for Saturday, cooler temperatures though, mid-60s. Sunday the clouds return, especially during the afternoon, a chance for showers developing. Afternoon highs in the mid-60s. From Channel 8, I'm Chief Meteorologist Roger Griswold, bringing you Maine's total weather.
1: 60 in Bath, Brunswick. 62 Biddeford Saco, also here in Westbrook. This is what's trending in the Wolf Newsfeed top three things this morning. We're continuing to experience some sticker shock at the pump. According to AAA, the average price for gas in Maine is now $4.40 a gallon, up 40 cents in 1 month, and $1.26 higher than this time last year.
2: How is that the average, though? It's $4.55 down the street. Shysters.
1: Yeah. I mean, again, average. So who knows what other places are charging you. But diesel has set a new record high, averaging $6.40 a gallon statewide. Jeez.
2: Seems like a good time to remind you. Within the next 30 minutes, you'll have a shot at $500 of free gas thanks to our friends at Curb Records.
1: There you go.
2: Crowther's Free Fill-Up.
1: The November election is less than 2 months away. Some Mainers... the voting process starts this weekend. Saturday is the deadline for towns to send absentee ballots to uniformed and overseas voters who already have requests pending. Federal law ensures active duty service members and eligible U.S. citizens living abroad can still cast a ballot in Maine. Secretary of State Shenna Bellows says more than 2,400 overseas voters have requested absentee ballots. And Dictionary.com has added 5,900 new words and made more than 1,200 revisions as part of its latest update.
2: Pop quiz.
1: All right. Here are some of the additions.
2: Okay.
1: And I'm glad I'm asking you because I would not know half of these, but goated.
2: Goated? Like goat, the animal goat?
1: G-O-A-T-E-D. Yeah, goated.
2: That just means like you're the best at something.
1: Yeah.
2: Like Tom Brady is goated.
1: Yeah. So good. People consider you're one of the greatest. How about glow up? Glow-up.
2: Glow up, that's like, just you look better. You're, I can't think of how to, you're just like, you hit the next level with like looks or style or whatever.
1: Yeah. Have you heard of Kiki?
2: Yes, that is a chat, sometimes smack talk.
1: Okay.
2: When you Kiki with somebody.
1: Yeah, it's getting together with friends with plenty of gossip involved. They have added... IYKYK.
2: If you know, you know.
1: Right. Do you know what love bomb is?
2: That's when you're like over the top, like showing love to somebody. Like you bring them flowers at 1 o'clock and send chocolates to them at 2 o'clock. And 3 o'clock, you're reading a love poem.
1: Wow. And let's do one more. Over prompt.
2: Oh, that one I've never. Over prompt. You're too on it. You're like...
1: Sort of. You give an AI, it says, so many instructions that you actually make the answer worse. I mean, okay. I don't know. Anyway, lost in the sauce is in there. I don't know what that is. Context window, model collapse, green hushing, Sponge City, quesabirria.
2: Is that when you crush a case of beer?
1: No, it's a cheesy quesadilla stuffed with birria-style beef, usually served with dipping broth. Oh my God, I need that right now.
2: What is it, quesabirria?
1: Quesabirria.
2: Quesabirria. It's that sounds like a country in like South America or Africa.
1: Yeah.
2: Or I like my definition better. When you crush a case of beer by yourself, you have quesabirria. Thank you.

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It's 7 o'clock, Wolf Country. 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
2: Not going to lie. I thought you were going to make a Rock the Casbah reference, not Rock in the USA.
1: Oh, the contest is early.
2: Michelle and Dad, Wolf Wake Up Crew, thanks for hanging out with us on 99.9 The Wolf. Prowlers, good vibes coming your way in the next 10 minutes.
1: He might be coming off of a loss last week, but our favorite QB won, and his wife gave a huge win to a group of New England teachers that are more than deserving. We'll share that with you coming up. Hardy, Tim McGraw, Morgan Wallen, Eric Church, and us. It's MacArthur.
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0: It's time for Prowler's Good Vibes.
1: The Alfred Lima Senior Elementary School in Providence, Rhode Island, received some pretty cool news recently. The principal, Tanya Costa, was in the thick of getting ready to kick off the new year, and someone reached out to her on behalf of New England Patriots quarterback Drake May. She forwarded the message to her assistant vice principals and was a little bit skeptical. They thought, this isn't real. This isn't true. This is like someone's pulling our leg here. But as they would quickly learn, Drake and his wife Ann Michael were hoping to help with those back to school preparations.
2: Nice.
1: Through their nonprofit, the May Day Family Foundation. After talking out the logistics with the school, the Mays ultimately paid for the Amazon wish lists of all 54 teachers.
2: That's huge.
1: And support specialists that they had for their classrooms. You know, my son goes to Wyndham Schools, and I know a lot of teachers do. They create wish lists now on Amazon.
2: Oh, yeah.
1: And, you know, you can, as a parent, if you want, or even people just in the community, want to go to the list and make some purchases, and they just ship them right to the teacher.
2: I didn't realize how much of their own money teachers spend on their classroom and just supplies overall for every school year until, like, I've had a lot of friends throughout the years that are teachers, and I'm like, you pay for that?
1: Yeah. What? Yeah. Drake had launched the May Day Family Foundation in March. The first activation was a celebrity softball classic. You may have heard a little bit about it. It was over at Polar Park in Worcester, and they raised more than $500,000 in May to benefit children and families in need throughout New England and in North Carolina as well. And so with the money they raise on some of these fundraisers, they're able to do things like buy the wish lists up for 54 teachers.
2: That's huge. That's awesome.
1: Fantastic. It's your Prowler's Good Vibes for today. If you know of some good going on in your community and you want to get the word out, reach out. It could be a future Prowler's Good Vibes.
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6: Sunshine is back with us today along with a gusty wind. Afternoon highs will climb into the mid-70s. Still breezy through the evening hours under mostly clear skies, then scattered clouds after midnight, mid-40s by morning. Sunshine for Saturday, cooler temperatures though, mid-60s. Sunday the clouds return, especially during the afternoon, a chance for showers developing. Afternoon highs in the mid-60s. From Channel 8, I'm Chief Meteorologist Roger Griswold, bringing you Maine's total weather.
7: It is 61 in Lewiston, Melbourne, 64, Portland, 62 here in Westbrook.
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3: Hi, this is Stephanie.
0: Stephanie, where are you from?
3: Mechanic Falls.
0: All right, Stephanie, you are caller number 9.
3: Oh, boy.
0: So, pressure, but we got $500 in free gas here, and we would love to give that to you. But you first need to tell us how much Prowler spent on his last fill-up down to the penny.
3: Let's go with $83.04.
4: $83.04, Stephanie. I mean, great guess. Makes sense. Right on point, you would think, with a fill-up. Unfortunately, that is too low. So around 9:30 this morning, we'll have another chance of Prowler's free fill-up.
3: Sounds good. Thank you, guys.
0: Keep track, everybody. All right. Who wants to go see Kenny Chesney? Me!
4: I do.
0: We know you would love to go. Now, this is a show that just got announced earlier this week.
4: Not even on sale until next Friday.
0: The original Vibe Room. And it's going to be a show to not forget at all. We got Graylin James. We've got Sheryl Crow. We've got Eric Church. And as Jad said, they're not on sale until next Friday, but we're giving them away right now.
4: And we got to remind you, Graylin James, a former Nashville newcomer, going from the Eric Church stage to frickin' Gillette Stadium. You want to be there to see it for free right now. Callers 9 and 10 going to battle it out and wolf up. 866-900-WOLF.
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17: Now, Wolf Traffic.
0: On the main turnpike in New Gloucester, north and southbound lane closure happens for access for culvert repairs. And in Litchfield, north and southbound lane closure happens also for access for culvert repairs. 295 in Brunswick, southbound exit 28 off-ramp is closed for construction. Southbound drivers should plan to use exit 31. If you see any issues this morning, please let us know. That's your traffic report.
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1: Hey, it's Amy Ryan with another Daily Dose of Good later today around 2:50. But right now, let's get back to the Wolf Wake Up Crew on 99.9 The Wolf.

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0: Dustin Lynch and stars like confetti. It's Michelle and Chad, Wolf Wake Up Crew, hanging on 99.9 The Wolf. Some of the crew hanging with us, too. Two members of the Wolf Pack trying to see a show next summer that's not even on sale yet.
1: All right, we have Wayne in Lymington, and we have Peter in Winthrop, who are both here to play Wolf Up for Kenny Chesney tickets. Say hi, guys.
2: How's it going?
3: Hello.
1: All right, so what's going to happen is you're each going to get a 30-second round with Michelle, me, or Jad. We're going to describe words to you, and you need to correctly identify as many words as you can in your 30-second round. One pass per round if it's needed. Whoever has the most correct words at the end of the game is going to the show. Wayne, you got in first. Who do you want to play with today?
4: Michelle.
1: All right, Wayne, you and I will go in round one. Peter, you and Jad will go in round two, so you'll wait just a moment till after we go.
2: All right, sounds good.
1: All right,

0: So, I'm ready.
1: Okay. We got Wayne and Michelle going in 3, 2, 1, go.
0: This is the opposite of on.
2: Off.
0: Yes. This is a fancy symphony band. It's called the...
2: Orchestra.
0: Yes. This is a fancy name for someone who parks your car for you.
2: Valet.
0: Yes. This is what I do on Thanksgiving with the turkey when I put the drippings on top of it. Say it again.
2: Stuff?
0: Nope. You drip the drippings on it. You
2: season.
0: No.
1: Time.
0: Shoot.
1: Based?
0: Based the turkey is what I was looking for.
1: You guys got three.
0: Yeah. We got three. Okay. So, Peter, you need to get 3 to tie and 4 to win, okay?
3: Alrighty.
0: All right, you can go in 3, 2, 1, go.
1: This is a game you play when you try to find somebody. Marco.
3: Polo.
1: Yes. A bigger iPhone is an
3: iPad.
1: Yes. This is an angled piece of wood. You throw it, it comes back to you.
3: Boomerang.
1: Yes. Another word for sweat.
3: Pass.
1: Okay. The guy on the front of the oatmeal tin is, the brand is what?
3: Quaker Oats.
1: Yeah, Quaker is what we were looking for.
0: And time. That was 4. Well, Wayne, we had 3. Unfortunately, not enough for you today. Can you come back and try again another time?
2: Sounds good.
1: Thanks, Wayne. Have a great weekend, man.
2: Thank you, too.
1: Peter, we skipped Perspire, but you didn't even need it because you just won tickets before they're even on sale to see Kenny Chesney, Eric Church, Sheryl Crow,
3: so
1: and Graylin James at Gillette Stadium.
3: Oh, I can't wait. I've never been to Gillette Stadium, so I'm so excited, and I'm pretty sure my girlfriend will be more excited than I am.
1: Well, make sure that you bring a small grill because tailgating a Gillette is a life experience you need.
3: I'll definitely do that.
0: It's going to be a fun show. Tickets on sale a week from today. We will have more opportunities for you to win Kenny Chesney tickets as we get closer. And you can still sign up online, too.
1: 99.9thewolf.com, also inside the Wolf app, too.
0: All right.
1: We get your top 3 things on the way next. The new toy... Wow, let me try again in English. 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
16: Sunshine is back with us today along with a gusty wind. Afternoon highs will climb into the mid-70s. Still breezy through the evening hours under mostly clear skies, then scattered clouds after midnight, mid-40s by morning. Sunshine for Saturday, cooler temperatures though, mid-60s. Sunday the clouds return, especially during the afternoon, a chance for showers developing. Afternoon highs in the mid-60s. From Channel 8, I'm Chief Meteorologist Roger Griswold, bringing you Maine's total weather.
0: 61 in Bath, Brunswick. 63 Biddeford Saco, also here in Westbrook. This is what's trending in the Wolf News feed. Top three things this morning. As the measles outbreak continues to spread throughout the country, we are also seeing more cases in Maine. The Maine CDC has announced a confirmed case on Wednesday. It's a patient, an unvaccinated adult from Somerset County. State health officials are now working to notify people in Maine who may have been exposed. They're warning folks who may have been exposed if they were at the Maine General Express Care in Waterville from 8 a.m. to 11 a.m. on September 12th. After more than a week of camping out on the roof of Patriot Subaru in Saco, Kevin Fitzpatrick finally back on the ground. The fundraiser for Strive came to an end yesterday morning, and after a surprise, surpassing their goal of $90,000.
1: No way.
0: Raised more than $100,000.
1: Let's go, Kev. Let's go, Strive.
0: Just under 9 days to do it. Fantastic.
1: That's like $10,000 a day. Math.
0: Look at you.
1: Thank you.
0: Well done.
1: I do pretty good.
0: The National Toy Hall of Fame finalists for the class of 2026 have been announced, and there are 12 of them. Bingo. Bop It.
1: Oh, I remember Bop It. Bop It.
0: Yes.
1: Touch It. Punch It. Skip It.
0: Slap It. Care Bears.
1: I was a big fan of
0: Care Bears. They became a big thing when I was in my, I guess, late elementary school years.
1: Care Bear Stare.
0: Mahjong.
1: Okay.
0: Monster High Dolls.
1: Yeah, okay.
0: They have the board game Mousetrap.
1: Oh my God, it never worked, but it was my favorite to play. But it never worked.
0: Pokemon Trading Cards.
1: Cool.
0: Polly Pocket.
1: I remember that.
0: The Slide, as in... that thing you would go
1: playground.
0: Yeah, on the playground.
1: Oh my God.
0: Now kids don't have the slide we had when I was a kid, which was like 15 feet off the ground and was
1: steel.
0: You know, so you would burn your skin because it's been sitting out in the hot sun all day.
1: Oh my God. Me and my friends in grammar school would do these things called butt bumps.
0: Yeah.
1: And there was a bar across the slide, some of them.
0: Yeah.
1: And we would swing ourselves under the bar, catch as much air as we could, and either try to get as far down the slide in midair as possible.
0: Yeah.
1: Or try to go more height. So we would get as high as possible and butt bump down in the slide and then slide all the way down. Sorry you found out that I could have broken my collarbone, Ma, but whatever. We were kids. You're supposed to.
0: Yeah, it comes with childhood, I guess.
1: So fun. So fun.
0: The board game Sorry, which we loved at my house. My sister and I would play with my grandma when she would come visit, and we would have saltine crackers with cream cheese on top. That was like our little snack while we were playing the game Sorry.
1: Me and my cousin Pat would play Sorry all the time, and he beat me bad one time and wouldn't shut up about it, so I took a plastic hammer to his magna doodle.
0: Oh my gosh. Rough.
1: Well, we were like brothers. If we didn't fight, we were breaking each other's stuff.
0: Yahtzee has been around for like 150 years, and that is in there. And so is Tickle Me Elmo. I was waiting for a...
1: Oh, my bad. Yeah. I was going to do the Price is Right loser horn because I wasn't a Tickle Me Elmo guy.
0: But
17: hello, this is Elmo. I'm in the Toy Hall of Fame.
0: Almost. You got to make
17: Elmo, not almost. Elmo.
0: No. No, almost in. You're not in yet, Elmo.
17: I am Elmo, not almost. Get my name right.
0: That's your top three things.
17: If you want to be as cool as me, Elmo, and win $100,000, text the word rock to 999.

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0: 99.9 The Wolf. He's opening for Dan and Shay tonight at Bank NH Pavilion and then Xfinity tomorrow. Josh Ross, Hate How You Look. Good Friday morning. It's Michelle and Jad, Wolf Wake Up Crew here.
1: Yeah, thanks for hanging. You know, lots of new music, new albums dropped today, including the new Drew Baldridge album, Farm Faith Family. Drew's actually joining the show in the next 10 minutes to talk about his new album and also how he's working with a couple of Mainers that we all know and love.

0: By the Wolf.
1: Phil and Jed, what's going on?
2: Drew Baldridge.
3: What's happening, man?
1: Howdy, y'all. Good to hear from you.
2: Oh, well, it's great hearing from you. You sound excited, and we don't blame you. Congratulations on your new album, Farm Faith Family.
1: Oh, man, guys, thank you so much. I'm so excited. This has been years in the making, and this album is everything I dreamed of. You know, I put my whole heart and soul into this for years, and after having our first success with She's Somebody's Daughter, I really wanted to put an album together that people could know more about me. And these three words are the pillars of my life. I grew up on a farm, and I moved to Nashville at 19 away from that farm, and faith is something that always kept me grounded in that. I grew up singing in church, and my family meant so much, and now more than ever, I got a 5-month-old and a 3-year-old and a beautiful wife, and I couldn't have picked three words to describe this album more.
0: Do you ever sit back sometimes, just everything you just said, and say, wow, like deep breath, how is this actually my life?
1: All the time, man. All the time. We've been out on tour with Luke Bryan, and I come on the bus after those shows, and I just sit there, and I'm eating after-show pizza. Like, that was never a thing. I never got three meals. No, they give you not three meals. They give you 4 meals on the Luke Bryan tour. You get breakfast, you get lunch, you get dinner, and then they friggin' show up with pizza afterwards. And so I'm sitting on the bus. I'm eating a slice of pizza. My band guys are loading the trailer, coming in, and I just sit there. And I'm like, guys, look around how blessed we are. We're eating after-show pizza on a bus in a whole other state where I didn't grow up. And our music is making a difference. We're making music that is making a difference. And yes, 100%, I cannot believe it. I cannot believe we had a number one song with She's Somebody's Daughter 2 years ago. I've been in this business for 15 years, y'all. 13 years of it was just chasing my tail and doing it alone, riding in a van, playing people's backyards. And after having She's Somebody's Daughter, I never dreamed we'd be putting out a major label release of an album and being out on tour with my favorite artists. And last week, I even got to go dove hunting with Luke Bryan, which was crazy. I remember coming home with my wife and being like, I just went dove hunting with one of my freaking favorite artists when I was 16.
3: Oh,
1: and we
3: my
1: just,
3: God.
1: Our buddies, you know, and it's really cool and life-changing. And yes, I pinch myself every day just even being able to sit here and talk to you guys all the way in Portland talking about my album. And I honestly, I cannot believe it. I feel very blessed.

0: and I just feel very humbled that you guys even take time to even promote my album and give me a chance. 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
1: Oh, Drew, I mean, we're humbled. 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I can hear the genuine joy.

0: mask next month. So biggest fair in New England. We know you're from Chicago, so you must be used to a little bit of some of the fall weather, right?
1: Yeah, we are. So I grew up about 4 hours south of Chicago in southern Illinois, so I'm not used to as cold as y'all are. So it probably gets a little colder up there a lot quicker, but I am so ready for some fall. It has been so hot. I don't know what it's been like up there, but here in Nashville, it's been like 100 degrees every day for like 2 weeks with 100% humidity. I am ready for some fall weather. You guys have one of the most beautiful falls with the colors of the leaves changing, and I love being up there. This is our first time ever playing the Big E, and I've heard nothing but amazing things about it. So we are so excited, and we cannot wait to play some of this album, new songs.
2: Drew Baldridge, his new album, Farm Faith Family. Have you ever actually gotten a chance to experience fall in New England?
1: So just passing through, I mean, we've done a lot of touring. You know, like I said, I was in a van for 13 years, and I've driven all over this country, and I've driven a lot up there in the fall. We've played shows up there in the winter where snow is. I lost my trailer in the snow before. I mean, we've been up there. Yes, we've experienced it, and we love it. But, you know, once it turns wintertime, I love y'all, but I do not want to be up there. It is so cold. Holy smokes, it is so cold. Get me back down here.
3: Don't blame you.
0: You know, speaking of New England, we know you have some links to it. We've heard that you have been working with and helping our friends and fellow Mainers, Will and Reed Nichols from 12OC. What can you tell us about working with them in general and perhaps something you might be cooking up with them?
1: Yeah, you know, I started my own record label back when I sent She's Somebody's Daughter to radio as an independent artist, and we had success, and it was really cool. And then, you know, I partnered up with BMG as a major label here in Nashville for Farm Faith Family, but I kept that record label, and I always wanted to help other artists. Independent artists have been always such a big part of my journey now, and probably always will be because it's hard, and I always want to help where I can, so I kept that record label, and I've had a couple artists along the way that I've put on that record label and helped them out. And 12OC actually opened some dates for me when we came through there a couple years ago and just became buddies with them. And they always talked about wanting to put out some music. So we just put out their very first single, and we're going to help maybe have them open some dates for us out on the road. And I just love those boys, and they just really built something special, especially up there in the Portland area. I know how much y'all love them, and it has been exciting to be a small part of their journey and hopefully help them to get wherever they're wanting to get to.
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7: Sunshine is back with us today along with a gusty wind. Afternoon highs will climb into the mid-70s. Still breezy through the evening hours under mostly clear skies, then scattered clouds after midnight, mid-40s by morning. Sunshine for Saturday, cooler temperatures though, mid-60s. Sunday the clouds return, especially during the afternoon, a chance for showers developing. Afternoon highs in the mid-60s. From Channel 8, I'm Chief Meteorologist Roger Griswold, bringing you Maine's total weather.
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2: 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Zach John King and Jacob Hackworth at the Sinclair in Cambridge, Mass. 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
1: So how do you get in on it? 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
8: 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When Jackson was state Senate president, his son was one of the highest paid lobbyists in town. Special interests paid his son, and Jackson changed his positions. It was reported that Jackson, quote, flipped his position as his son lobbied. The Portland Press Herald reported Jackson flipped a lot. And Jackson's family has raked in nearly $200,000 lobbying. One company opposed a bill cracking down on their emissions. They paid Jackson's son thousands, and magically, the bill they opposed with Troy Jackson in charge, it just went away. 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
1: On the main turnpike in New Glom.

0: Foster, north and southbound lane closure happens for access for culvert repairs. And in Litchfield, north and southbound lane closure happens also for access for culvert repairs. 295 in Brunswick, southbound exit 28 off-ramp is closed for construction. Southbound drivers should plan to use exit 31. If you see any issues this morning, please let us know. That's your traffic report.
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1: Hello?
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2: Hi, Candy. This is Michelle.
3: Hello, Candy. It's also Jad. We are the Wolf Wake Up Crew on 99.9 The Wolf. Good morning.
1: Good morning.
2: Hey, Candy, did you tap the app this morning?
1: Oh, yes, while I was cleaning rooms.
3: Dang. Well, we appreciate you thinking of us while you're multitasking. And great job, Candy, because you tapped. And congratulations. You are officially a finalist for this stop at the Country Nights and VIP Lights Tour.
1: Woo-hoo.
2: Yeah, we're going to pick our winner on Friday, October 2nd. So we may be calling you back in a few weeks with even bigger news, Candy.
1: Thank you.
2: You're welcome. Candy Ramsey from Bath is our latest qualifier, and we're going to have a couple more chances, many more than that, but your next couple chances coming up Monday morning.
3: I don't think Candy stopped cleaning there. Like, I just envisioned her with one hand on the phone and the other hand scrubbing a toilet for some reason. She sounded like the echoey bathroom, like, just getting stuff done. Like, yep, I'm going to win and I'm going to clean all at the same time.
2: Oh my God. Cheers to anyone who can multitask that well. Well done, my dear. And again, tap again on Monday morning.
3: Absolute queen. On the way next, we get to top three things. I wonder if college kids today and college kids from Michelle in my era would actually get along.
4: The Red Sox report powered by Roe Credit of Westbrook and Auburn. Final game in Texas with the Rangers jumping out 3-0 through 2. The Red Sox played a run in the 7th and in the 8th, 2-1 with Trevor Story up.
5: Swinging a shot into deep left field. It is back. It's at the wall. Gone! Trevor Story hits a 3-run homer.
4: Highlight from the Red Sox radio network. Texas grounded into a double play to end the 8th and had the winning run at the plate in the 9th.
6: For Whitlock, the 0-1.
5: Ground ball up the middle. Story's got it. Flips to second for 1. Relay to first. 2! Double play! So fitting that Trevor Story, the trigger man.
4: A 4-3 Red Sox win. The magic number now with 3 for clinching a playoff berth at Tampa Bay tonight with a 7-10 first pitch. The Red Sox report has been brought to you by Roe Credit of Westbrook and Auburn, driven by community focused on you.
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11: Sunshine is back with us today along with a gusty wind. Afternoon highs will climb into the mid-70s. Still breezy through the evening hours under mostly clear skies, then scattered clouds after midnight, mid-40s by morning. Sunshine for Saturday, cooler temperatures though, mid-60s. Sunday the clouds return, especially during the afternoon, a chance for showers developing. Afternoon highs in the mid-60s. From Channel 8, I'm Chief Meteorologist Roger Griswold, bringing you Maine's total weather.
2: 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Bitterford Taco, 65 here in Westbrook. 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Top three things this morning. We're continuing to experience some sticker shock at the pump. According to AAA, the average price for gas in Maine is now $4.40 a gallon, up 40 cents in 1 month. Maybe you're paying more, but this is the average right now, and it's $1.26 higher than it was this time last year. Go! Meanwhile, diesel has set a new record high, averaging $6.40 a gallon statewide. Go! Just crazy. Something to celebrate.
3: Good time to remind you. Yeah. Coming up within the next 45 minutes, around 9:30, you'll have another shot at $500 of free gas with Prowler's Free Fill-Up.
2: Yes, for sure. And something with a little happier vibe to it. Congratulations to Kevin Fitzpatrick, Kevin on the Roof, who wrapped up his time in just under 9 days on top of Patriot Subaru in Saco. With a goal of $90,000, he raised more than $100,000 in his 14th year of the Kevin on the Roof fundraiser for Strive. They are the nonprofit that serves teens and young adults with intellectual and developmental disabilities. Way to go,
3: yeah,
2: Kevin.
3: Not a boy, Kevy.
2: Fantastic. And there's a new trend on college campuses. Some of you may, a time or two, have gone to a frat party or type of party,
3: off campus, apartment.
2: Anyone in their early adult years remembers some of that. Well, now they have a wellness darty.
3: Which is a
2: daytime party.
3: I love day drinking.
2: With no alcohol.
3: That's not it.
2: And instead, it's wellness. So it's more of like Pilates or yoga or going for a run or an ice bath. What? And coffee or matcha. So listen, I think it's great.
3: Good for you guys.
2: I think that college campuses should have something like that more readily available. We're in a world now where more people are getting into like the mocktails and young adults are doing less drinking, which is great, you know. But wellness darty, I don't know. Like, I feel like everything has to have a new name these days.
3: Great execution, horrible name.
2: Yeah.
3: But also, holy crap, has college changed in the last 20 years?
2: Don't get me wrong. I'm sure some of the other things are still going on, but they do have that option too, so that's cool.
3: We used to do wellness darties all the time. We'd go to the gym just to make room for bad decisions later that night.

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2: Lord knows I got a time, and there's a few in here tonight. Well, I've learned my lesson too many times. Blows like you put me through hell and I.

0: Nate Smith on 99.9 The Wolf. Thanks for hanging out with Michelle and Jad. We are the Wolf Wake Up Crew with Jordan the Wolf in the next 6 minutes.
1: So could Jelly Roll actually quit country music?
0: Oh, man.
1: We will let him share that with you coming up. On a

0: It's time to get a little dirt on our boots. What's trending out of Nashville on Country 99.9 The Wolf?
1: So, first off, new music. It's Friday. There's some new music out today. Two massive albums. Riley Green. I feel like we've been talking about this one for a long while, and it's finally out. That's Just Me. It's his fourth album. Brooks and Dunn are featured on it.
2: So
1: Randy
2: cool.
1: Owen and Jake Worthington. And, of course, Riley will debut as a coach on The Voice Monday night.
2: Yeah.
1: So big things all happening and unfolding for Riley right now. Luke Bryan has his ninth album out today called Signs. And as he calls him, the other Luke is collaborating with him on that. So Luke Combs also featured on Luke Bryan's new album.
2: That song's wicked good.
1: Drew Baldridge has a new album out today.
2: Yeah, Farm Faith Family.
1: And we're going to be talking to him about that.
2: A little after 8 o'clock.
1: Yeah.
2: He'll join the show.
1: So lots of great new albums out. Will Jelly Roll ever put a new album out? Not sure. You know, he's taken some time since his tour to reflect, and he was recently interviewed backstage at the Grand Ole Opry.
3: Everything that Jason or Jelly Roll wanted to do in the music business, I've done now. So at this point, I really need to go talk to God and see if he wants me to stick around or what he wants me to do next. If God tells me to go work at a homeless shelter in Paducah, Kentucky, I'm out of here. You know what I'm saying? Y'all will never see me again. I'll be working at a... He gave me everything I ever wanted, man. Grammys, ACM, CMAs. I'm a member of the Grand Ole Opry. Like, God has done it, you know.
1: So, I mean, will any of that happen? Will he step away? I feel like right now he's kind of stepped away and he's figuring things out. I don't think he'll go away.
2: Well, I think what happened, like last year, he wanted to take a break and he was all set to. He even talked about it. But then Morgan Wallen was like, hey, come on the road with me.
1: Yeah.
2: And how do you say no to that?
1: Yeah.
2: So then that rolled into his own tour. So, I mean, dude's probably burnt out right now. So I can get, well, he's like, I could leave it, whatever.
1: And he's been very public about it. I mean, we've all watched him shrink before our eyes, his whole weight loss journey. It's been in front of cameras and people
2: plus
1: all this time.
2: Plus the divorce and everything.
1: Yeah. So we'll see what the next chapter has in store for Jelly Roll. Meanwhile, while he's saying he's getting everything he could possibly dream of, Ella Langley also sharing how she's feeling blessed.
4: Today there's this thing in country music called the CMA Awards. God has been so good to me. Has been just so, so good to me. I don't feel like I always deserve it, but I am so grateful that I've been given the opportunity to stand up here and sing songs that I love. And I get to write songs that mean something to me, and then I get to watch a crowd of people. It means something to them, and it means something to you, so thank you.
1: And we'll see on November 18th if she does walk up on a stage. She's got nine possibilities, although she can't win all nine because she actually competes with herself,
2: which is incredible,
1: in a category. So she won't get all nine, but like we'll see.
2: Maybe
1: November.
2: Eight.
1: Yeah.
2: Either way, she'll get a good leg workout from the stairs.
1: I think so, and hopefully performing as well. We should be finding out more about who's performing and presenting in the weeks ahead.
2: Yeah, it's a couple of months away.
1: That is your Dirt on the Wolf.
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0: 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Chevy Silverado, that's Bailey Zimmerman. 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
0: 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Who's this?
3: This is Mary.
0: Mary, where are you from?
3: Windham.
0: All right. 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
5: Mary, is unfortunately too low, which means Monday will be back between 7:15 and 7:30 in the morning with another shot at Prowler's free fill up.
3: All right, thank you.
0: So no one going into the weekend with the $500 in gas, but that means good news for the rest of you.
5: Yeah,
0: next week.
5: Exactly.
0: Next
5: Monday
0: week.
5: Morning between 7:15 and 7:30. Back at it. Another shot at that $500 in free gas thanks to Curb Records. Maybe if you're filling up over the weekend, kind of keep an eye on how much you're paying. And who knows? Maybe that'll be the lucky one.
0: Yeah, no kidding. And hopefully you've been paying attention to the guesses that people have been giving us over the course of the week. You are going to be heading out.
5: I got a jet in like the next 10 minutes. I got to shimmy my booty on up to Topsom. The grand reopening of the flagship of L.L. Bean on Main Street. I'm going to be hanging out there from 11 to 1. So many new features there, which is awesome. It's literally going to be my first time ever at L.L. Bean, too. I'm super excited to check it out.
0: Well, good, because it's in Freeport, not Topsom, like you just said.
5: Did I say Topsom?
0: Yeah,
5: I meant Freeport.
0: I know where
5: I'm going.
0: Yeah.
5: I don't know why I said Topsom.
0: Yeah. No, I just think that's funny.
5: That's hilarious.
0: Like, I've never been before.
5: To L.L. Bean because you've been going to the wrong city, you moron.
0: I was just going to say, well, if you go, no one else will be there with you.
5: That's so funny. Yeah. No, L.L. Bean in Freeport. I will be there on Main Street, 1101. I'm going to bring Jason Aldean tickets, by the way. Ashley Cook tickets, by the way. Sugarland tickets, by the way. Cumberland Fair passes, too. So we're going to party.
0: Fair season.
5: Yeah.
0: All the good stuff that goes with it. And later on tonight, because they've got weeks of big grand opening events
5: the
0: going
5: next, like,
0: on
5: handful
0: to
5: of
0: celebrate.
5: Weekends, yeah.
0: Kiv Moore is playing a free show tonight.
5: Yep.
0: Right there on the campus at L.L. Bean.
5: In Freeport.
0: Yes. Good job, honey. I'm excited to get to this new reopening. We go to Freeport frequently.
5: Yeah.
0: And you know, everyone's kind of been used to seeing the fencing all around and wondering what's going on behind the scenes.
5: About to find out.
0: So this is great. This is great. Have fun.
5: Thank you. I will see you in Freeport. Freeport, Maine, which is south of Brunswick and north of me right now.
0: Yes.
5: From 11 to 1. For real though, it's going to be a blast. Grand reopening of L.L. Bean. I'll be hanging there from 11 to 1. Kip Moore there later on tonight. It's going to be a blast.
0: And before we go, want to send a shout out and a good luck tomorrow to everyone participating in the Dempsey Challenge.
5: Kick some booty.
0: It's going to be a good day tomorrow for it.
5: It's going to be perfect, yeah.
0: Which is great. So if you're cycling, if you're running, if you're walking, whatever way, shape, or form you are a part of the Dempsey Challenge tomorrow, have a fantastic day. We're excited for you.
5: Yeah.
0: Yeah. Amy coming in next.
5: She's got Ashley Cook tickets during the Wolf Down lunch, and then Broadway again this afternoon. We'll hook you up with more Ashley Cook tickets.
0: All right. Have a great weekend, and don't forget to go see Jad in Freeport at L.L. Bean starting at 11.
5: It's in Freeport. Only dummies think it's in Topsom. Freeport, L.L. Bean. I'll see you 11 to 1. All the tickets being given away. All the awesomeness grand reopening party. So I'll see you in an hour.
0: Bye.
6: Good day, sir.
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4: Wilson Contreras was hit by a pitch on the right hand last night and left the game. Initial x-rays were negative, but Contreras had immediate swelling and bruising. Aroldis Chapman did not pitch in last night's game, and according to interim manager Chad Tracy, he's dealing with lat tightness and is day-to-day. Johan Oviedo started last night's game in Worcester, pitched 2 1/3 innings and allowed 1 run on 2 hits and a walk and struck out 4. Tanner Houck is expected to pitch today for Worcester, throwing up to 50 pitches. Garrett Crochet is scheduled to throw today in Worcester and will be reevaluated over the weekend. Tyrone Guerrero threw yesterday after lower back muscle cramping and could be activated soon. And Sedan Rafaela getting closer to his return. 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

saw the old man's face. Front page obituary, he was a millionaire. He left his fortune to some guy he barely knew. His kids were mad as hell,

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There's Big and Rich. Congratulations to Lauren Elena and Chase Matthew for this top 10 hit, All My Exes, on Country 99.9 The Wolf.

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1: I'm Kenny Jinquette, and I'm running for Maine State Senate in Westbrook, Windham, Raymond, Casco, and Frye Island. 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

0: Good damn, it's Brantley Gilbert, Country 99.9 The Wolf, $100,000 cash grab. The more you listen, the closer you get to the cash. And we're about ready to announce our winner. We'll do that Monday morning on who the first weekly $100 winner is that is going to, be in the running for the $1,000 and then the shot to play for $100,000. So a new keyword on the way just after 11 here on The Wolf.
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1: So good, so good. From the MB Tractor Weather Center, here's Maine's total weather from Channel 8.
13: High pressure is moving in overhead today, keeping us clear and sunny. Temperatures will be holding on to the low and mid-70s for a mild afternoon. Northwest winds at 10 miles per hour could gust up to 25 to 30, giving us a nice breeze. As we head out late tonight, clear, cool conditions set in with lows back to the 40s. This kicks us off for a cool start to the weekend. 60s and sunny Saturday, but 60s and a chance for rain by Sunday. For Maine's Total Weather, I'm Emily Pike.
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1: 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It won't count. Here's Shaboozy's good news on The Wolf.

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Do you want my last pair of tickets to go see Ashley Cook in Portland a week from today on the 25th at Aura? Tune in next hour on the Wolf Down Lunch. Here's Blake Shelton.

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8: 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I'm Troy Jackson. 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
2: Holy macaroni, is it not a perfect day to be outside right now hanging out? What's going on? Jad with the Wolf Wake Up Crew live. L.L. Bean in Freeport on Main Street. 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This place, not that it wasn't a palace before, but it's like Palace 2.0. 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You got to get down here. 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I should have brought my rod. Don't worry. I would have tossed them back in. You can explore the supersized stream tank. Also, see what's new at 1912 Cafe. Plus, later on tonight, Kip Moore going to be here for a free show. I'm here until 1 o'clock. You want to see Jason Aldean next weekend? Got you covered. You want to see Ashley Cook next weekend? Got you covered. You want to see Sugarland in November? Got you covered. You want to go to the Cumberland Fair? Got you covered. Plus a bunch of Wolf swag, too. It's the grand reopening weekend party at L.L. Bean, the flagship store in Freeport on Main Street. 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

Country 99.9 The Wolf, our Nashville newcomer series. It's also our season finale on Wednesday, October 7th at 7 p.m. with Stony Creek Records recording artist Atlas. And local act Sierra Harris opens up the show. Atlas goes on at 7. 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Riley

0: Zach John King, get to drink it on Country 99.9 The Wolf. Zach John King and Jacob Hackworth have a show at the Sinclair in Cambridge, Mass. Saturday, October 17th. This is sold out. It's also our Country Nights and VIP Lights Tour. Two tickets, overnight hotel stay, courtesy of Mercury Nashville. And you could tap that app Monday morning for a chance to win with Country 99.9 The Wolf.
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1: From the MB Tractor Weather Center, here's Maine's total weather from Channel 8.
15: High pressure is moving in overhead today, keeping us clear and sunny. Temperatures will be holding on to the low and mid-70s for a mild afternoon. Northwest winds at 10 miles per hour could gust up to 25 to 30, giving us a nice breeze. As we head out late tonight, clear, cool conditions set in with lows back to the 40s. This kicks us off for a cool start to the weekend. 60s and sunny Saturday, but 60s and a chance for rain by Sunday. For Maine's Total Weather, I'm Emily Pike.
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16: Could it be a more picture-perfect day to hang out at the grand reopening party of L.L. Bean's flagship store on Main Street in Freeport? What's going on? It's Jab with the Wolf Wake Up Crew, hanging out until 1 o'clock. When I tell you, this thing reeks of all the awesomeness. And by this thing, I mean like this entire area. I'm standing right across from the stage where in a few hours, Kit Moore is going to be crushing all of Maine. Free show, by the way. In fact, so free that they've already had people show up here hours and hours and hours before he's due on stage at 7 o'clock to put down a chair and claim their spot. So that's going on at 7 o'clock tonight. I'm here until 1 o'clock, priming the pump, getting you psyched. Grand reopening party, like I said, of L.L. Bean, their flagship store. Inside is a trout pond, which I think people are legit asking if they can fish in. There's also upgrades to the 1912 Cafe, which I was inside. Looks phenomenal. Kelly, who works here at L.L. Bean, was showing off the brand new boots they have, too. Absolutely fantastic. But you know what? Don't take my word for it. Get down here and check it out. Jad with the Wolf Wake Up Crew hanging out till 1 o'clock. I got Jason Aldean tickets, Cumberland Fair tickets, too. Shout to Pam and her husband from Falmouth. Pop by, one Cumberland Fair passes. It's all going down. L.L. Bean, flagship store, grand reopening, Main Street, Freeport with 99.9 The Wolf.
0: Hey, it's Michelle from the Wolf Wake Up Crew, back with more Prowlers, Good Vibes, and Dirt on the Wolf Monday morning starting at 5:30. 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

day, Potts Farm was a place to go. 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Jumped a barbed wire, spread the word. 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Jack and Jim were a few good men. 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I'm tired of talking, man. Y'all ain't listening. Them old dirt

getting ready for a two-night stand next weekend for Jason Aldean, Chase Matthew, Mackenzie Carpenter, and DJ Silver. Banquet H Pavilion, yeah, the 25th and the 26th. Here's Lauren, Elena, Chase Matthew, all my exes on Country 99.9, The Wolf.

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2: I was 11 in the hospital. 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

0: Main Street in Freeport. Already dished out a bunch of Cumberland Fair tickets. Big shout to Mary and her husband who came over from Wyndham to say hey, first off. And, of course, also check out the grand reopening of L.L. Bean here in Freeport on Main Street. And they ended up winning Sugarland tickets. Now, I'm here till 1 o'clock dishing out more tickets. I still have Jason Aldean tickets and Ashley Cook tickets. More Cumberland Fair passes, more Wolf merch off the table. But go inside, check out the trout pond. Kelly, who works here at L.L. Bean, was telling us people are, like, enamored by it. And there's amazing changes, upgrades, like, offerings at the 1918 Cafe inside. On top of that, too, by the way, I just keep staring at the stage. And I keep seeing more and more members of Wolf Country dropping their lawn chairs in front of the stage, making sure they reserve their spot for Kip Moore and his free show right here at L.L. Bean in Freeport on Main Street tonight at 7 o'clock. But we're pre-partying for it right now. L.L. Bean, Main Street, Freeport, the grand reopening party. Chad from 99.9 The Wolf, come hang.
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Russ tonight at the Bank NH Pavilion in Guilford with Dan and Shay and Tyler Hubbard. I have a pair of Ashley Cook tickets for Aura next Friday. Text TGIF to the number 866-900-WOLF. Good luck. It's Florida Georgia Line.

0: Good damn, Bradley Gilbert, Country 99.9 The Wolf. Here on the Wolf Down Lunch, I'm Amy. Chris F. in West Gardner scores two tickets to see Ashley Cook a week from today at Aura in Portland. Congratulations, Chris. Enjoy the show. It's going to be awesome. We have another chance to win another pair of tickets with Broadway today after 3 with Country 99.9 The Wolf.
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2: 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The Red Sox played a run in the 7th and in the 8th, 2-1 with Trevor Story out.
3: 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It is back. It's at the wall. Go!
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3: 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Double play! So fitting that Trevor Story, the trigger man.
2: A 4-3 Red Sox win. The magic number now at 3 for clinching a playoff berth at Tampa Bay tonight with a 7-10 first pitch. 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
15: From the MB Tractor Weather Center, here's Maine's total weather from Channel 8.
16: High pressure is moving in overhead today, keeping us clear and sunny. Temperatures will be holding on to the low and mid-70s for a mild afternoon. Northwest winds at 10 miles per hour could gust up to 25 to 30, giving us a nice breeze. As we head out late tonight, clear, cool conditions set in with lows back to the 40s. This kicks us off for a cool start to the weekend. 60s and sunny Saturday, but 60s and a chance for rain by Sunday. For Maine's Total Weather, I'm Emily Pike.
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7: 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I've been calling it the free party to Kip Moore, who has his free show tonight at 7 o'clock. 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I'm out of here in the next 10 or 15 minutes. Shout, by the way, to Corinne, Angela, and Max, who all took a spin of our prize wheel, won Ashley Cook tickets. 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You still got like 10 or 15 minutes to come spin and make it happen. And while you're coming down to spin, by the way, bring yourself a chair. 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

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Neither one of us looking for three little words, unless those three words were do not disturb. 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

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I had the curtains wide open and a song on my phone. We danced by the TV we never turned on and wondered would anyone miss us if we ran away. But this isn't one of those stories that ends up that way.

of our season finale of our Nashville Newcomers Show at Eric's Church in Windham on Wednesday, October 7th. Atlas goes on stage. 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They are paying your cover charge. And then thanks to the law offices of Joe Bornstein, you can meet Atlas after the show. Here's his new one, Hold My Lips.

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0: 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We know we're getting screwed. 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Healthcare, housing, heat, we've got to fight back. We're all hungry for it. I'm not going to accept how things are. I'm fighting for how they should be. You deserve better, and Maine is ready for a change. I'm Troy Jackson. I'm running for Senate, and I approve this message.
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So apparently college kids are trading frat parties for wellness darties. 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

0: Dan and Shay tonight, Bank at H Pavilion with Tyler Hubbard and Josh Ross. I'm Amy. Parents, college kids are trading frat parties now for wellness darties. These are basically daytime parties, no booze. And it's all about health and wellness. You do Pilates or yoga, maybe a run, an ice bath, coffee or matcha afterwards. So yeah, for decades, parents would be nervous about their kids going off to college because, you know, those frat parties getting in trouble. But now, the wellness darties. Yeah, they're trading them in.
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7: High pressure is moving in overhead today, keeping us clear and sunny. Temperatures will be holding on to the low and mid-70s for a mild afternoon. Northwest winds at 10 miles per hour could gust up to 25 to 30, giving us a nice breeze. As we head out late tonight, clear, cool conditions set in with lows back to the 40s. This kicks us off for a cool start to the weekend. 60s and sunny Saturday, but 60s and a chance for rain by Sunday. For Maine's Total Weather, I'm Emily Pike.
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Country 99.9 The Wolf. Ashley Cook tickets on the way with Broadway After 3 today. Ashley will be at Aura a week from today on the 25th. Now Jelly Roll's Hands Up on The Wolf.

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Bailey Zimmerman, it's Chevy Silverado getting ready for your daily dose of good. Involves a chef doing a simple act of kindness.

0: Country 99.9 The Wolf. Good damn, Brantley Gilbert. I'm Amy. Chef Andrew Griffin, who works at Deep Run Roadhouse in Virginia, was recently recognized for a simple act of kindness that made a big difference to one of the restaurant's regulars. Elderly woman had showed up to the new location, and that place wasn't open yet, so Andrew offered to drive her home. But on the way, he stopped to get the woman something to eat at another restaurant. That is your daily dose of good. Have a fantastic weekend. Broadway is on the way. Another keyword in the $100,000 cash grab and another pair of Ashley Cook tickets. Stand by.
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12: High pressure is moving in overhead today, keeping us clear and sunny. Temperatures will be holding on to the low and mid-70s for a mild afternoon. Northwest winds at 10 miles per hour could gust up to 25 to 30, giving us a nice breeze. As we head out late tonight, clear, cool conditions set in with lows back to the 40s. This kicks us off for a cool start to the weekend. 60s and sunny Saturday, but 60s and a chance for rain by Sunday. For Maine's Total Weather, I'm Emily Pike.

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2: 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Hotter than the red on the cattle brand. Cause she's a gold digger with a quick trigger. A cast iron skillet swinging lid flipper. 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

She looks so pretty when the makeup on. 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

out when she goes to bed. 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Thanks the Lord for another day. I just thank him for my

We're going to be dry tomorrow. Sunshine for Saturday, high 64. Sunday and Monday look like rain and highs in the lower to mid 60s. Megan Maroney's on the Wolf.

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2: 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When Jackson was state Senate president, his son was one of the highest paid lobbyists in town. Special interests paid his son, and Jackson changed his positions. It was reported that Jackson, quote, flipped his position as his son lobbied. The Portland Press-Herald reported Jackson flipped a lot. And Jackson's family has raked in nearly $200,000 lobbying. One company opposed a bill cracking down on their emissions. They paid Jackson's son thousands, and magically, the bill they opposed with Troy Jackson in charge, it just went away. Coincidence or corruption? 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

This is the first song from Morgan Wallen's fifth album. He's already the best-selling country artist of all time, and he hasn't even released five albums. That's crazy. Been By Now on The Wolf. No.

0: Get ready to roll your eyes, because Broadway's about to drop another groan-worthy gem. It's Tales from the Grill. 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
1: Who are the greenest presidents in U.S. history? 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
4: If you're heading out late tonight, we are expecting cool, clear conditions. Lows will be back down to the 40s. For the Rhineland, we could see a stretch of 30s for a cool, crisp night. This will kick us off for a cool weekend. We'll have 60s and sunny Saturday, but 60s, overcast, and a chance of rain Sunday afternoon. Heading beyond the weekend, we stay with the cool, cloudy trend. We'll see some peaks of sunshine, and this is ultimately perfect for the official start of fall on Tuesday. For Maine's Total Weather, I'm Emily Pike.
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And our last one for 2026 is going to be Atlas. They're going to be there October 7th. 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

Ashley Cook is coming to Aura in Portland on the 25th, and I'm getting you in right now. This show's going to be next week. If you want to go, if you can go ahead and text me, Fry-yay, text Fry-yay to 866-900-WOLF to get these tickets for Ashley Cook from 99.9 The Wolf.

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The $100,000 cash grab is coming up again at 5 o'clock. 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I'll give you a word, and you get a full hour to go to 999thewolf.com, put that word in, and you're going to be signed up to win $100,000. It sounds easy, right? That's because it is. So make sure you're listening coming up at 5 o'clock for a shot at $100,000.

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0: on the streets in Lewiston until two local families took him in.
1: I know what it's like when every dollar matters. That's why as governor, I cut income taxes for working people and ended gas tax increases.
0: Paul LePage knows Maine families cannot afford high taxes. 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He disagrees with them. Paul LePage opposes higher taxes.
1: I'm Paul LePage, candidate for Congress. 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

Eric Church is going to be with Kenny Chesney at Gillette in 2027. The last time I saw Kenny at Gillette, Eric Church was there. Oh, my gosh. I can't wait for that show. It's Ian Munzik now. This is Love is Blind on The Wolf.

Kevin Powers and Shaboozy move on Country 99.9 The Wolf. You know, I host trivia. It's like a part-time gig, a side gig I do for fun. I really love it. I host trivia at different bars. And it's really kind of a strange world. I never thought that people would be so territorial about it or so, or like have favorite trivia hosts. But they do. I've been filling in for somebody. I'm not going to say where, but I've been filling in for somebody for a few weeks. And the people there just keep on asking me, when's the regular guy going to be back? They don't even know his name. They're just like, when's the guy that's usually here? When's he going to be back? Like, I'm so awful. I just go in there, I read the questions, and I mind my business because I know, and I've learned that you can't really make a bunch of extra jokes and stuff, especially when you're filling in for somebody, because people don't appreciate that because you're not the regular guy. I had no idea people were so, partial to certain trivia hosts. It's kind of crazy.

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5: If you're heading out late tonight, we are expecting cool, clear conditions. Lows will be back down to the 40s. For the Rinland, we could see a stretch of 30s for a cool, crisp night. This will kick us off for a cool weekend. We'll have 60s and sunny Saturday, but 60s, overcast, and a chance of rain Sunday afternoon. Heading beyond the weekend, we stay with the cool, cloudy trend. We'll see some peaks of sunshine, and this is ultimately perfect for the official start of fall on Tuesday. For Maine's Total Weather, I'm Emily Pike.
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0: 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A Binney Media Station. It's 5 o'clock, Wolf Country. We are Country 99.9. The Wolf. These are the songs you wanted to hear the most today. It's the five most wanted at 5 on The Wolf.

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1: The word is star, S-T-A-R, star. 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The word is star. You got till 6 o'clock to get her done. And your number four song is Graylin James, Water at a Wedding on The Wolf.

Co Wetzel and Ella Langley. It's called Jaded on Country 99.9 The Wolf. That is number two. And that brings us to number one, your most requested song is Lainey Wilson. 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
1: This Red Sox injury update brought to you by the law offices of Joe Borenstein. Wilson Contreras was hit by a pitch on the right hand last night and left the game. Initial x-rays were negative, but Contreras had immediate swelling and bruising. Aroldis Chapman did not pitch in last night's game, and according to interim manager Chad Tracy, he's dealing with lat tightness and is day-to-day. Johan Oviedo started last night's game in Worcester, pitched 2 1/3 innings and allowed 1 run on 2 hits and a walk and struck out 4. Tanner Houck is expected to pitch today for Worcester, throwing up to 50 pitches. Garrett Crochet is scheduled to throw today in Worcester and will be reevaluated over the weekend. Tyrone Guerrero threw yesterday after lower back muscle cramping and could be activated soon. And Sedan Rafaela getting closer to his return. This Red Sox injury update brought to you by the law offices of Joe Borenstein. Injured in an accident? 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

Tomorrow's going to be dry. We got a nice sunny day for Saturday, high 64, and then Sunday the rain is back in a high 63. Happy Friday, friends. 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

0: Did you see that an F-16 fighter jet went down in Michigan yesterday in Grand Traverse County, Michigan? An F-16 fighter jet went down. It didn't get shot down. No, it hit a bird, I guess. That's what I'm reading is it hit a bird, and that made the plane crash, which raises a whole lot of questions for me. These are the planes that we're using in war. A bird can take it down? Really? It's like a $20 million plane. What happened? I hit a bird. Oh, my God. What? Jelly Roll's coming up. Also got some Jason Aldean whiskey drink next on The Wolf.
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7: If you're heading out late tonight, we are expecting cool, clear conditions. Lows will be back down to the 40s. For the Redland, we could see a stretch of 30s for a cool, crisp night. This will kick us off for a cool weekend. We'll have 60s and sunny Saturday, but 60s, overcast, and a chance of rain Sunday afternoon. Heading beyond the weekend, we stay with the cool, cloudy trend. We'll see some peaks of sunshine, and this is ultimately perfect for the official start of fall on Tuesday. For Maine's total weather, I'm Emily Pike.
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We're going to get some sunshine tomorrow. Sunshine and a high 64 Sunday. Rain coming back and a high only 61 degrees for Sunday. Break out the cider and the Uggs. 99.9 The Wolf.

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0: The Bills dominated the Lions last night, the first game at their new stadium, and they looked great. But, I mean, can they actually do something this year in the postseason, or are they just going to win a bunch of games and then lose in the first round of the playoffs? It's getting old. Time will tell. Riley Green on the Wolf.
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1: 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Yeah.

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The robots are taking over. We just got some new information from ChatGPT about robots or AI misbehaving. I'll tell you what's going on in 10 minutes here at The Wolf.

Vincent Mason, damned if I do, on Country 99.9 The Wolf. ChatGPT has disclosed 6 more cases of concerning AI behavior. OpenAI, that's the company that owns ChatGPT, revealed this week that it detected 6 new incidents of its AI models exhibiting concerning or unexpected behavior. It also shared a new framework of tracking such instances of misalignment, which is the industry's less scary term for when AI goes rogue. I use AI every

0: every single day. I've never seen it misbehave. It's never misbehaved for me. But yeah, there's a lot to talk about there, a lot to figure out. I think we got to slow our roll with AI. Brantley Gilbert's coming up. Also, Dierks Bentley next on The Wolf.
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4: 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It was reported that Jackson, quote, flipped his position as his son lobbied. The Portland Press Herald reported Jackson flipped a lot. And Jackson's family has raked in nearly $200,000 lobbying. 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
16: From the MB Tractor Weather Center, here's Maine's total weather from Channel 8.
17: If you're heading out late tonight, we are expecting cool, clear conditions. Lows will be back down to the 40s. For the Rinland, we could see a stretch of 30s for a cool, crisp night. This will kick us off for a cool weekend. We'll have 60s and sunny Saturday, but 60s, overcast, and a chance of rain Sunday afternoon. Heading beyond the weekend, we stay with the cool, cloudy trend. We'll see some peaks of sunshine, and this is ultimately perfect for the official start of fall on Tuesday. For Maine's Total Weather, I'm Emily Pike.

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There's Jordan Davis on 99.9 The Wolf. What's up? It's JD checking in Friday night, kicking off the last official weekend of summer and celebrating National Cheeseburger Day. So if you're looking for a reason to have a greasy cheeseburger, today's your day. It's Bailey Zimmerman at Chevy Silverado. Wow.

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There's Cody Johnson on 99.9 The Wolf. I'm JD with The Wolf at 9. So Kenny Chesney announced his massive stadium tour, making a stop at Gillette Stadium Saturday, August 28th, along with the Chief Eric Church, Cheryl Crow, and Braylon James. Here's Kenny now. It's Carry On The Wolf.

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0: That's New Country from Blake Whitten on 99.9 The Wolf. It's Bet on That. I'm JD, and I'm betting that you're going to win some free cash. 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We've got more New Country and the Legends coming up next on The Wolf. 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
9: If you're heading out late tonight, we are expecting cool, clear conditions. Lows will be back down to the 40s. For the Rinland, we could see a stretch of 30s for a cool, crisp night. This will kick us off for a cool weekend. We'll have 60s and sunny Saturday, but 60s, overcast, and a chance of rain Sunday afternoon. Heading beyond the weekend, we stay with the cool, cloudy trend. We'll see some peaks of sunshine, and this is ultimately perfect for the official start of fall on Tuesday. For Maine's Total Weather, I'm Emily Pike. 90.